0: one hand, you want the success, but on the other, you're just kind of scared of it. Yeah, I don't know. Probably doesn't make sense.
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1: Next generation.